and blood at the road. Black bodies swinging in the southern breeze. Strange.

You may pronounce us guilty 1,000 times over, but the goddess of the eternal court of history will smile and tear to tatters the brief of the state prosecutor and the sentence of this court.

But when his drinking and lusting and his hunger for power became known to more and more people, the demands to do something about

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1: I've heard people say that too much of anything is not good for you, baby. But I don't know about that. There's many times that we've loved and we've shared love and made love. It doesn't seem to me like it's enough.